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That was the title track. Here's Knocking on Heaven's Door by Bob Dylan. 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

0: 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I'm Zach Daniels, and in front of that was a great tune called Wheel in the Sky, classic Journey from 78, off that Infinity album. And coming up after a break, Zeppelin, Real Rock Z 103.
1: Here's your forecast on Real Rock Z103 for tonight. Down around 62, a chance of seeing some showers, and it's going to be breezy. Sunny 78 for Tuesday, sunny 79 Wednesday, sunny 85 on Thursday. That's your forecast on Real Rock Z103.
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0: 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This is your I-94 Ramp Cone Zone update. The 210 I-94 ramp is closed. The interchange ramps will be closed to all travelers during construction, and traffic to and from Highway 210 in Fergus Falls will be detoured to the County Road 1/Tower Road. Highway 210 will remain open for travelers during construction. Traffic will shift to one side of the bridge and will be reduced to one lane in each direction. For construction updates, visit the Fergus Falls Chamber at fergusfalls.com and click on the Cone Zone. Be sure to find your way and support our local businesses located around the Cone Zone. 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Laundry piling up while the roads are torn up? 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

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And ahead of that, Back on the Chain Gang by the Pretenders. I got another Rock Box Lost and Found for you. It's kind of a wild one that Kansas did from 83. This one coming off of the Drastic Measures album. So for this Rock Box Lost and Found, here's Fight Fire with Fire by Kansas. 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

0: Real Rock Z103, Highway to Hell, AC/DC. I'm Zach Daniels, and you know, it's funny about that tune. It always reminds me of the movie that Adam Sandler did, Little Nicky. They say it was kind of a flop, but I feel like it was a cult classic. Maybe it's just me, because all the rock and roll in the movie, but I got a 30-minute rock bitch coming up for you with Yes, kicking it off, Real Rock Z103, happy Monday.
1: Here's your forecast on Real Rock Z103 for tonight. To down around 62, a chance of seeing some showers, and it's going to be breezy. Sunny 78 for Tuesday, sunny 79 Wednesday, sunny 85 on Thursday. That's your forecast on Real Rock Z103.
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1: 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Blue Oyster Cult, Don't Fear the Reaper, head of that. Classic. Gotta love that cowbell. Here's Boss Gags. 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

0: Real Rock Z103, Dave Edmunds, Slipping Away from 1983, off of that album Information. Ahead of that, the Eagles, One of These Nights. Love that tune. One of my favorite bands. 1975. Hard to believe that tune is that good. And still that old. Crazy. That was the title track, too, by the way. And coming up after the break, Boston, Real Rock Z103.
1: 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To down around 62, a chance of seeing some showers, and it's going to be breezy. Sunny 78 for Tuesday, sunny 79 Wednesday, sunny 85 on Thursday. That's your forecast on Real Rock Z103.
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Head of that, Shakedown, Bob Seger. Now, I got another rock box lost and found for you, coming off of the 1977 album Book of Dreams. So for this rock box, lost and found, here's Wintertime by the Steve Miller Band, Real Rock Z103.

0: Real Rock Z103, Van Halen's Beautiful Girls from the Van Halen 2 album they did back in 79. That's it for me. Zach Daniels heading out the door. Hope you have a great rest of your evening. Super Tuber Tuesday coming tomorrow, bright and early. Miles Riker will be in. Phil Collins kicking off a 30-minute rock binge after the break. Real Rock Z103, have a good night. Stay safe, and as always, God bless you.
1: 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To down around 62, a chance of seeing some showers, and it's going to be breezy. Sunny 78 for Tuesday, sunny 79 Wednesday, sunny 85 on Thursday. That's your forecast on Real Rock Z103.
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1: Here's your forecast on Real Rock Z103 for tonight. To down around 62, a chance of seeing some showers, and it's going to be breezy. Sunny 78 for Tuesday, sunny 79 Wednesday, sunny 85 on Thursday. That's your forecast on Real Rock Z103.
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2: Here's your forecast on Real Rock C-103 for tonight. To down around 62, a chance of seeing some showers, and it's going to be breezy. Sunny 78 for Tuesday, sunny 79 Wednesday, sunny 85 on Thursday. That's your forecast on Real Rock C-103.
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4: Here's your forecast on Real Rock C103 for tonight. Down around 62, a chance of seeing some showers, and it's going to be breezy. Sunny 78 for Tuesday, sunny 79 Wednesday, sunny 85 on Thursday. That's your forecast on Real Rock C103.
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0: This evening is all sunshine and good vibes, with temps cooling down to the mid-80s. Overnight, clear skies hang out and drop to a cozy 68, though there might be some rain trying to crash the party in the early hours. Tomorrow, the sun shines bright again as we warm back up to the low 70s by noon. Current temperature, 75. 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

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Dude! 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

0: Later this morning, it's all sunshine and a cozy 63, because why not bask in the glow of a perfect day? This afternoon, the sun's flexing its muscles with temperatures soaring to a delightful 80. And on Wednesday, it's the same OL sunny story, peaking at a hot 82. Current temp? A cool 69. 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

just like Noah's Ark. 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

0: Later this morning, it's all sunshine and a cozy 63, because why not bask in the glow of a perfect day? This afternoon, the sun's flexing its muscles with temperatures soaring to a delightful 80. And on Wednesday, it's the same OL sunny story, peaking at a hot 82. Current temp? A cool 69. 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

0: Later this morning, it's all sunshine and a cozy 63, because why not bask in the glow of a perfect day? This afternoon, the sun's flexing its muscles with temperatures soaring to a delightful 80. And on Wednesday, it's the same OL sunny story, peaking at a hot 82. Current temp? 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

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I sit there, listening to Stevie Ray Vaughan on the jukebox.

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0: Gotta love the weather mood swings around here. Later this morning, we're looking at clear skies and temps climbing up to 71. Finally, something not trying to take a siesta. This afternoon, sunshine struts its stuff with highs hitting 80. Current temperature is 67. 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

woke last night to the sound of thunder. How far off, I sat and wondered. Started humming a song from 1962. Ain't it funny how the night moves, when you just don't seem to have as much to lose. 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

0: Gotta love the weather mood swings around here. Later this morning, we're looking at clear skies and temps climbing up to 71. Finally, something not trying to take a siesta. This afternoon, sunshine struts its stuff with highs hitting 80. Current temperature is 67. 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

0: Gotta love the weather mood swings around here. Later this morning, we're looking at clear skies and temps climbing up to 71. Finally, something not trying to take a siesta. This afternoon, sunshine struts its stuff with highs hitting 80. Current temperature is 67. 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

0: Real Rock Z103, Super 2 for Tuesday from Maple Murphy's and River City Auto in Fergus Falls. Two from Genesis, Paper Late, and that's all. 8 minutes after six, it's a Tuesday with Miles Riker, and boy, did our weather make a change. I walked outside this morning. I knew it was going to be cool, but this is absolutely awesome what we're getting today. Expecting a high of just 76 under a partly sunny sky. 55 tonight, then sunny and 79 tomorrow. And then we're going to start our warm-up again. Thursday, 85, 86 on Friday, jumping all the way up to 96 on Saturday, and 95 on Sunday. But this morning, right now, enjoy it. It's currently 63. A twofer from The Who coming up next. 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Good morning.
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Real Rock Z103, Super Twofer Tuesday from River City Auto and Mabel Murphy's Two from the Who, Behind Blue Eyes, and Joined Together. 20 minutes after 6, it's Miles Riker. We'll find out how the Minnesota Twins did yesterday and how the Minnesota Lynx did. That'll be coming up at 10 after 7 with a check into sports. Today, 76 and partly sunny, 55 tonight. Tomorrow, expecting a sunny sky and a high of 70.

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0: Real Rock Z103, the Moody Blues, Ride My Seesaw, and The Story in Your Eyes in front of that. Because it's Super 2 for Tuesday from River City Auto and Mabel Murphy's. It's Miles Riker, 6:46 on this Tuesday morning. And today is going to be a good day. Partly sunny and 76, 55 tonight, sunny and 79 tomorrow. And then by the time we hit Thursday, things are going to start to warm up again. And this weekend will roll around and temps in the upper 90s for this weekend. So, boy, you know, when I was talking to my mom the other day, she mentioned, well, soon you'll be shoveling a little bit of snow. And it's like, you know, when we get to days like 96, I will take 10 degrees below zero before a day of 96 and humidity. Let's bring in Derek Sidian, news director for KBRF. Derek, what's happening in the news today?
1: Well, Miles, another man has been pronounced dead as officials released the identities of the people involved in the fatal three-vehicle crash near Evansville on Sunday afternoon. State Patrol Sergeant Jesse Grabo says the crash happened in a construction zone on I-94 with head-to-head traffic near mile marker 80 at around 4 o'clock. He says a Tesla Model Y was heading east when it collided with a Ford Fusion heading west. A Toyota Crown was also driving east when it struck the other vehicles after the initial collision. Sergeant Grabo says the driver of the Ford, 24-year-old Coleman Lind of Jamestown, was pronounced dead at a St. Cloud hospital after being airlifted from the scene. It was previously reported that the driver of the Tesla, now identified as 73-year-old Harold Enulat of Woodbury, was killed in the crash and pronounced dead at the scene. Enulat's passenger, 65-year-old Carrie Enulat, is still being treated for life-threatening injuries at a St. Cloud hospital. For KBRFradio.com News, I'm Derek Sidian. 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

0: Real Rock Z103, Super 2 for Tuesday from Mabel Murphy's and River City Auto in Fergus Falls. Two from ZZ Top, that was Beer Drinkers and Hellraisers. My mama raised me to be a good boy. I was never a beer drinker or a Hellraiser when I was a kid. Real Rock Z103, sports for this morning. It's 5 minutes after 7 o'clock. The Minnesota Twins, they got smoked again last night. Final score 13-4 in favor of the Guardians. That is just crazy how they can not play that well. 5:40 again this afternoon and again tomorrow, and then a noon game on Thursday before the Minnesota Twins return home on Friday. And all of those games can be heard for free on our sister station, News Talk 1250 KBRF. Minnesota Lynx were up against the Seattle Storm last night, and boy, I tell you what, for the Seattle Storm only winning 6 of 22 games, they were on fire last night. But the Minnesota Lynx held on to it, and they beat the Storm 105-102. Wow. So tomorrow night, the Minnesota Lynx will be at it again, and they're going to remain in Seattle to take on the Storm once again. That'll be a 2 o'clock game on Wednesday afternoon, and you can watch it on the Victory Plus app. And right now, the Minnesota Lynx are the best team in the WNBA with a winning streak of 6. And the next closest team, that would be the Las Vegas Aces and the Valkyries. They're both 2 games behind the Minnesota Lynx. Real Rock Z103 weather for today. Enjoy this day because it is going to be gorgeous. Partly sunny and 76. Tonight, 55. Sunny and 79 tomorrow. And then we'll start to warm back up again by the time we get to Friday. 86 as we kick off the weekend, 96 on Saturday, 95 on Sunday. Currently this morning, a comfortable 62. 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

0: Real Rock Z103 Super 2 for Tuesday from Mabel Murphy's and River City Auto. Two from Matchbox 20. 17 minutes after 7 o'clock. Well, here's something that I found kind of sad this morning. Did you know that manual transmissions have nearly vanished from American roads? Federal preliminary data shows stick shifts made up just 0.6% of U.S. market vehicles for the 2025 model year. I guess kind of the way I look at it is, man, if you go out to buy a really nice sports car, it damn well better have a manual transmission. Oh, man, I remember driving stick shifts, all kinds, you know, on the tree and on the floor. And oh, my gosh, it was so much fun driving a manual transmission. Sometimes I do miss it. Major automakers are pulling back. Subaru, Honda, BMW, Volkswagen, and Toyota. They've all dropped manuals for their models. Only about 24 vehicles still offer the option. Ford's Mustang remains a notable holdout. That's good to hear. In fact, their CEO, Jim Farley, vowing, "Out of our cold, dead hands will we not have a manual Mustang." What a great answer. Real Rock, Z103 weather for today, 76 and partly sunny, 55 tonight, sunny and 79 tomorrow. Then by Friday, 86 as we kick off the weekend, 96 on Saturday, 95 on Sunday. We're currently at 62. It's 18 minutes after 7 o'clock. Coming up at 10-2, Derek Sidian will be in for a check-in to KBRFradio.com News. I have two from Zeppelin lined up next. 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
5: It's July 21st, and today in 1984, ZZ Top is top 10 with Legs. Guitarist Billy Gibbons said he was inspired to write the song when he was driving in Los Angeles in a rainstorm and saw a girl on the side of the road with a great pair of legs. Billy decided to turn around and pick her up, but by the time he got there, she was gone. And who was that girl who disappeared on Billy and his 3-foot beard? Any girl on two legs. July 21st, 1990, Roger Waters stages a live performance of Pink Floyd's The Wall at the Berlin Wall. Originally, when Roger asked Eric Clapton, Peter Gabriel, and Bruce Springsteen to join him, they all turned him down. But who needs talent like that when you have Cyndi Lauper? Well, if you think that's bad, you should hear Roger Waters do She Bop. More tomorrow. See you then.
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Two from Loverboy Working for the Weekend and Turn Me Loose. 741 coming up at 10-2. 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But right now I got two more songs lined up for you, both from the Beatles from 1967's Sgt. Pepper's Lonely Hearts Club Band, Lucy in the Sky with Diamonds.

0: Real Rock Z103, Super 2 for Tuesday from Mabel Murphy's and River City Auto. Two from the Beatles. It's 7:48. It's Miles Riker. This doesn't happen very often this time of year when you see the temperature decrease in the morning. 76 today under a partly sunny sky. 55 tonight, sunny and 79 tomorrow. We will kick off the weekend on Friday with a high of 87. Bounce up to 97 on Saturday and 95 on Sunday. We started out at 63. We're currently at 61. 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Today, the 21st of July, at the Z103 studio this morning at 6, 63. Yesterday's high, 86. The overnight low was 63. John Waller of Pelican Rapids reported 66 this morning with yesterday's high at 90. Vern Peterson, northeast of Underwood, reported 62 this morning with yesterday's high at 90. And Russell Zuhlsdorf of Fergus Falls reported 63 this morning. From the Z103 Weather Almanac, on this date last year, the high 77, the overnight low 63. Minnesota record temps on this date. In 2025, 96. In 1992, the overnight record low, 39. Woo! 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Derek?
1: 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Give motorcycles a full lane, check blind spots, and leave extra following distance, especially when towing a boat or camper. This reminder comes at a busy time as hundreds of motorcycles will ride through the county during the Dofer Joe Motorcycle Ride Thursday, July 23rd through Saturday, July 25th. For KBRFradio.com News, I'm Derek Sidian. 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
1: In other words, we're cooking, right? 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

0: Real Rock Z103, Super Two for Tuesday from Mabel Murphy's at River City Auto. Two in a row from the Jimi Hendrix Experience. Man, I could listen to Jimmy play guitar all day long. It's 8 minutes after 8 o'clock. It's Miles Riker. I have two from REO coming up. But first, let's check into Z103 Sports. It was not a good night for the Minnesota Twins yesterday. Wow. They got beat by the Guardians 13-4. You know, when we need them to play good baseball, they just can't muster it up. 5:40 again this afternoon, 5:40 tomorrow, and then noon on Thursday against the Guardians before finally returning home this coming Friday. You can hear all of these games out of our sister station, News Talk 1250 KBRF. The Seattle Storm, for a team that is 6-22, they played really good last night against the Minnesota Lynx. They were like unstoppable when it came to hitting the basket when they needed it most. They found themselves leading the Minnesota Lynx late in the fourth quarter, but the Minnesota Lynx pulled it out 105-102. Next up for the Minnesota Lynx, they'll be playing against the Seattle Storm again tomorrow afternoon. That'll be a 2 o'clock start time, so I think I'm going to take a long lunch break tomorrow and watch that. Forecast for today, 76 under a partly sunny sky, 55 tonight, sunny and 79 tomorrow, and we will kick off the weekend on Friday with a partly sunny sky and a high of 87. We are currently at 61. It's 9 minutes after 8 o'clock. 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

0: Real Rock Z103, Super 2 for Tuesday from River City Auto in Fergus Falls and Mabel Murphy's. Two from REO. Keep pushing in time for me to fly. 20 minutes after 8 o'clock. So yesterday when I was reading the box office number one, the Odyssey movie, I had no idea what the movie was about. It's like, wow, this movie took in a lot of cash over the weekend. Well over $250 million globally. So I decided to go watch the trailer, and I got to tell you, I was surprised as to what it was. So it stars Matt Damon, Tom Holland, who played the role of Spider-Man recently, also Anne Hathaway, Robert Pattinson, and also Charlize Theron. And it's all about Greek wars and stuff. That's the only way I can explain it, because all I saw was the trailer. So now that I've seen that, I might actually have to go see the movie, The Odyssey. I haven't been to a movie in years. I was discussing that with a friend of mine, Greg, last night. And neither one of us had been to see a movie in a very, very long time. And we ended up talking about the movie, The Odyssey. And I have two from the Doors lined up next, because it is Tuesday. It's 21 minutes after 8 o'clock. 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

0: Real Rock Z103, Super 2 for Tuesday from Mabel Murphy's and River City Auto. 2 from AC/DC, TNT, and Dirty Deeds Done Dirt Cheap. It's 8:45, soon to be 8:46. It's Miles Riker. Let's look into this beautiful forecast we have for today. Partly sunny and 76. Man, when I walked outside this morning, I just got a smile on my face because it reminded me of like spring or like fall when the temperature is nice and cool in the morning. 55 tonight, tomorrow sunny and 79. And by the time we start this weekend on Friday, 87. Then Saturday, 97, and bouncing up down to about 95 on Sunday. Currently this morning, though, we are at 62, and the Weather Spotter Network is brought to you by Otter Tail Power Company and Lakes Country Roofing. 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At the Z103 studio this morning at 6, 63. Yesterday's high was 86, and the overnight low was 63. John Waller of Pelican Rapids this morning reported 66 with yesterday's high at 90. Vern Peterson, northeast of Underwood, reported 62 this morning with yesterday's high at 90. And Russell Zuhlsdorf of Fergus Falls reported 63 this morning. From the Z103 Weather Almanac, on this date last year, the high 77, the overnight low 63. Minnesota record temps on this date. In 2025, 96. In 1992, a very comfortable 39 for the overnight record low. Coming up next, going to kick into another 30-minute rock binge. And, of course, it's Super 2 for Tuesday, so I have two from Styx lined up. 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

0: Real Rock Z103 weather for today. Partly sunny, 76, 55 tonight. Sunny and 79 tomorrow.
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0: Real Rock Z103, enjoying this much cooler weather today, 76 and partly sunny, 55 tonight, tomorrow sunshine and 79.
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0: Head Knocker from Foreigner, Real Rock Z103. Making our way through Super Duper Tuesday. Yeah, good to have you along. Well, weather-wise, I'm just saying get out and enjoy today and tomorrow. I actually put on pants and long sleeves today, and it feels pretty darn good. Then you'll be able to go back to nothing but a swimsuit for the next 10 days or so. Anyway, today and tomorrow looking pretty good. It's windy out there today, mostly sunny and breezy today, and high of 76. Oh, gosh, that sounds good. And sunshine tomorrow and a high of 79. And then we'll start warming up 85, 87, 97 by Saturday. Yeah, so back to the hot stuff, and next week pretty hot, too. All right, Manfred Mann's Earth Band with a pair coming up on a Super 2 for Tuesday.
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0: Ozzy Osbourne, Real Rock Z103. It is a super two for Tuesday. We do it for you every week, brought to us by River City Auto and Mabel Murphy's of Fergus Falls. Thanks to our sponsors. Two in a row from all your favorites all day long. Miles got you started first thing this morning, and yeah, lots more where those came from. Two from Quiet Riot coming up. I got Wings with a pair, Doobie Brothers on the way too. And of course, another 30-minute rock binge just around the corner. So stay put, Real Rock Z103.
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0: 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Well, weather-wise, hot again. Hot coming up. But for a couple of days, we get a reprieve. So I don't know if you have to mow or do anything outside. Today and tomorrow, kind of your days. Mostly sunny, breezy out there today. Topping out about 76. So much cooler. Clear and, believe it or not, 55 tonight. Open up the windows and cool off the house. And 79 of the sunshine for tomorrow. Beautiful day. Then starting to heat up, 85, 87, 97 by Saturday. Yeah. So here we go again. All right, Wings, Paul McCartney, and let's see, the Doobie Brothers with a pair. All of that coming up to kick off the next 30-minute Rock Binge.
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0: Show Me How to Live. Audio Slave with the second one there. Well, a couple of nice days. We're looking for 76 under the sun today. Windy out there, but mostly clear tonight, dipping down to 55, and that's going to feel pretty good. Your plants and your lawn and everything, going to love that. 79 and sunny, beautiful day for Wednesday, and starting to heat up on Thursday with sunshine at 85. We'll be sunny at 87 and hot, sunny, and 97 by Saturday. All right, a flock of seagulls with the pair coming up, too, from Tom Petty and the Heartbreakers, too. Don't go away.
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0: Even the losers, Tom Petty and the Heartbreakers with a second of two on a Super Twofer Tuesday. Good to have you along. And it looks like I was just reading a story about manual transmissions. I know, that's what I do when you're listening to music. Anyway, they have nearly vanished from American roads. That's kind of sad, I think. Anyway, they said that they make up now just 0.6% of U.S. market vehicles since 2025. That is down from like 35%. That was back in 1980. So that was a ways behind, ways back. But still, stick shift, I guess, not so popular anymore. I think we've moved into these SUVs and the stick doesn't really go with the SUV, I guess. Anyway, all right, you have to, I guess you just got to buy a Mustang if you want to keep shifting. All right, two from Scorpions coming up. Don't go away.
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Let's start lining them up by twos. 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Super Tuber Tuesday. 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

0: Rhythm of Love from Scorpions, Real Rock Z103. No One Like You out ahead of that. All right, quick check on the weather. Very nice today and tomorrow. Get out and enjoy. Sunshine, 76 today, about 79 for tomorrow. And then things start to heat up again. And it looks like another 8 or 10 days of the hot stuff. So 97 by Saturday. So I'm just telling you, it's not just warm, it's hot. All right, two from Supertramp around the corner to kick off the next 30-minute Rock Binge.
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Okay, here's the rules. Two songs by the same band, baby. It's Super Twofer Tuesday on Real Rock.

0: Moving out, second one from Billy Joel on a Super Twofer Tuesday to wrap up a 30-minute rock binge. Well, just very nice out there today. Kind of a break from all this heat. 76 is where we'll top out today. It's going to be breezy out there, but lots of sunshine. Clear skies tonight, dipping down to 55, so really cooling off. And then Wednesday, sunny and 79. 60, still pretty nice over Wednesday night. And 85 for Thursday, and then we get back into the 90s after that. All right, two from Whitesnake coming up, a couple from Sammy Hagar, lots of good stuff coming your way. And stay tuned for Paul Schaefer's Day in Rock.
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5: It's July 21st, and today in 1984, ZZ Top is top 10 with Legs. Guitarist Billy Gibbons said he was inspired to write the song when he was driving in Los Angeles in a rainstorm and saw a girl on the side of the road with a great pair of legs. Billy decided to turn around and pick her up, but by the time he got there, she was gone. And who was that girl who disappeared on Billy and his 3-foot beard? Any girl on two legs. July 21st, 1990, Roger Waters stages a live performance of Pink Floyd's The Wall at the Berlin Wall. Originally, when Roger asked Eric Clapton, Peter Gabriel, and Bruce Springsteen to join him, they all turned him down. But who needs talent like that when you have Cyndi Lauper? Well, if you think that's bad, you should hear Roger Waters do She Bop. More tomorrow. See you then.
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0: Right now from Van Halen. Ahead of that, there's Only One Way to Rock. Two in a row all day long. It is a Super Twofer Tuesday, and we've got lots more. Two in a row is for you as we sneak up on the end of your lunch hour. CCR with a couple. Pat Travers Band going to kick off the next 30-minute rock binge of Two in a Row. So all of that coming up right here on a Super Twofer Tuesday.
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0: CCR, Real Rock Z103. Well, beautiful day today. Sunshine 76. Oh, it feels so good. 55 overnight, more sunshine on Wednesday, and 79. Going to keep climbing. Thursday, sunny and 85, sunshine 87 Friday, and get ready for hot on Saturday, 97 degrees. All right, Pat Travers Band with two to kick off the next 30-minute Rock Binge.
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0: Bad case of loving you. Robert Palmer, Real Rock Z103. Well, weather-wise today, sunny, breezy, 76, just so comfortable. And clear skies tonight. We'll dip all the way down to 55. Going to feel good. All right, sunshine and 79 for Wednesday, Thursday, heating up to 85 under the sun. All right, Creed with a pair coming up, too, from Van Halen around the corner on a Super Tuper Tuesday.
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0: I'll wait from Van Halen, Real Rock Z103, getting through a Tuesday. We love Tuesday around here. Yeah, Super Duper Tuesday, two in a row all day long. Still got lots more of those to come. Got a couple from Bon Jovi. Two from Marshall Tucker Band, going to kick off the next 30-minute rock binge. We'll do that just around the corner. So, yeah, go ahead, turn it up on a Tuesday. Real Rock Z103 on a Super Duper Tuesday.
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0: Born to Be My Baby, Bon Jovi, Real Rock, Z103. We'll look for an absolutely beautiful today. A little breezy, maybe windy out there, but sunshine and 76. We'll take it. 55 overnight. Beautiful day tomorrow. Sunshine, 79. That's when the heat starts coming back. High of 85 under the sun Thursday, 87 on Friday, 97 by Saturday. So, yeah, the heat returns. Marshall Tucker Band with two coming up. Real Rock Z103. That is going to do it for me on a Tuesday. Chuck Ahmet moves in next. Enjoy the rest of your Super Duper Tuesday right here.
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Real Rock Z103. I always say this is your favorite day. Is it? I would think, yeah. If you get two Rolling Stones songs instead of one, can't beat that, right? Super 2 for Tuesday, brought to you by River City Auto, Mabel Murphy's. Hey, Chuck Ahmed in. Twins got slaughtered last night again. We'll talk about that. We'll talk about our Celebrate Aging coming up and lots of other good stuff on the way. Oh, and enjoy this weather while we have it, because a heat wave is coming this weekend again. Judas Priest now, Real Rock Z103.

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0: The Real Rock Z103 Super 2 for Tuesday from Defenders of the Faith, Judas Priest. Some heads are going to roll before that. Living After Midnight comes off the 1980 album British Steel. Good afternoon. Your weather forecast calling for a cool but windy day today as a northwest wind staying up around 15 to 25 miles an hour. Mid to upper 70s this afternoon. Nice tonight. Open up the windows. 55 as that wind settles down. And upper 70s to 80 with the sunshine tomorrow. Then we start to warm up. It looks like mid to upper 80s for Thursday and Friday. And yeah, mid 90s, maybe even a little bit warmer than that Saturday and Sunday. So more heat coming up into the weekend. A couple of events to talk about too coming up this weekend. Real Rock Z103 Super 2 for Tuesday continues with Pat Benatar next.
1: This is your I-94 Ramp Cone Zone update. The 210 I-94 ramp is closed. The interchange ramps will be closed to all travelers during construction, and traffic to and from Highway 210 in Fergus Falls will be detoured to the County Road 1/Tower Road. Highway 210 will remain open for travelers during construction. Traffic will shift to one side of the bridge and will be reduced to one lane in each direction. For construction updates, visit the Fergus Falls Chamber at fergusfalls.com and click on the Cone Zone. 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This Cone Zone update is brought to you by Falls Laundromat. Laundry piling up while the roads are torn up? 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

0: 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And they also covered Working in the Coal Mine there. That comes off the animated movie Heavy Metal, off that soundtrack in the early 80s. Pat Benatar, a little more rare Pat Benatar, off 7 the Hard Way, Sex is a Weapon, and the title cut from Precious Time on Real Rock Z103. John Cougar Mellencamp coming up next.
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0: Real Rock Z103 from Nothing Mattered and What If It Did. John Cougar Mellencamp Ain't Even Done With the Night, and Lonely Old Night comes off the Scarecrow album there from the mid-80s. Super 2 for Tuesday brought to you by Mabel Murphy's and River City Auto. A couple of events coming up now. The other half of the county with the fair coming up this weekend in Perham. The East Otter Tail County Fair going on. And then Battle Lake's annual celebration, Wananga Days, goes on this weekend as well. So be ready for hot weather, as I mentioned, into probably the mid-90s on Saturday and Sunday. The police coming up, Real Rock Z103.
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Real Rock Z103 Super 2 for Tuesday, brought to you by River City Auto. Mabel Murphy's from the biggest album, two of their biggest songs right there, Slaughter, Fly to the Angels and Up All Night off Stick It to Ya from 1990. Eddie Money Double coming up, Rainbow on the way too. Let's talk about celebrate aging. Always have fun with this. And geared for 55 plus, we've got financing, travel, housing, healthcare, and lots of activities going on, seminars too. And we're bringing bingo into the fray this year to end the day. It's 8 to noon, actually, a week from Thursday, just like that, July 30th. So it's coming up fast. It'll be at the Bigwood Event Center from 8 to noon, and we've got bingo, so that should be a lot of fun, some fun prizes too. Celebrate Aging is always presented by Pioneer Care. Nice to have them aboard as our presenter again this year. Let's continue with Super 2 for Tuesday, Rainbow, Real Rock Z103.

0: A Real Rock Z103 from the album Down to Earth there, 1979, Since You've Been Gone from Rainbow, and Man on Silver Mountain back when Ronnie James Dio was lead vocalist from 75 off the album Ritchie Blackmore's Rainbow, Man on Silver Mountain. Hope you enjoyed that gem. Super 2 for Tuesday continues. Eddie Money and the Goo Goo Dolls coming up. Let's look at your forecast. Mid to upper 70s, nice and cool today, and drier air with a northwest wind. Kind of breezy, though, 15 to 25 miles an hour. Wind should settle down tonight, 55, upper 70s to 80 for Wednesday, and then more like mid to upper 80s as we begin to warm up into a hot weekend. Thursday and Friday, yes, mid to upper 80s, and then probably mid 90s in that range, both Saturday and Sunday in this forecast. There you go, Real Rock Z103.
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0: Goo Goo Dolls on Super 2 for Tuesday. Eddie Money just ahead of that. We'll take a short break. Let's hear our Cone Zone report. Then I've got two from The Who coming up. Real Rock Z103.
1: This is your I-94 Ramp Cone Zone update. The 210 I-94 ramp is closed. The interchange ramps will be closed to all travelers during construction, and traffic to and from Highway 210 in Fergus Falls will be detoured to the County Road 1/Tower Road. Highway 210 will remain open for travelers during construction. Traffic will shift to one side of the bridge and will be reduced to one lane in each direction. For construction updates, visit the Fergus Falls Chamber at fergusfalls.com and click on the Cone Zone. 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This Cone Zone update is brought to you by Falls Laundromat. Laundry piling up while the roads are torn up? 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

0: Paul McCartney cover there from Guns N' Roses. Came off Use Your Illusion 1, Live and Let Die. Of course, Welcome to the Jungle off Appetite for Destruction on this special day. Twofers all day. Let's look at your forecast. Breezy today, that northwest wind, but it is bringing the dry, cool air down on us for a couple of days. About a 15 to 25 mile an hour breeze out there. And that would settle down to a very light, if not calm at times overnight, 55. And then tomorrow, upper 70s to 80. Then it calls for 85 Thursday, 87 on Friday. Actually says 97 for Saturday and 95 for Sunday. So back into the heat, into the weekend. Joe Walsh double coming up. 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

0: A Real Rock Z103, that was the biggest selling album, their most successful, the Kick album from 1987. Both cuts from In Excess there today, and Never Tear Us Apart and New Sensation. How about that rare Joe Walsh one from 85 there, The Confessor? I love that one. Remastered too, by the way. And from the Smoker You Drink, The Player You Get album, Rocky Mountain Way. Super 2 for Tuesday, brought to you by River City Auto. Mabel Murphy's got a couple from Don Henley next.
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0: Real Rock Z103, Super 2 for Tuesday with Don Henley. Twins have been a little short on the pitching side here the last couple of games. What did they lose 10-1 on Sunday to the Cubs? Well, they lost 13-4 last night to the Guardians, first of a four-game series. So got to get the pitching short up, otherwise it's going to be a long second half, right? Twins baseball and the Guardians tonight again about 5:40 on News Talk 1250 KBRF AM. 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
1: For KBRFradio.com News, I'm News Director Derek Sidian. Another man has been pronounced dead as officials released the identities of the people involved in the fatal three-vehicle crash near Evansville on Sunday. State Patrol Sergeant Jesse Grabo says the crash happened in a construction zone on I-94 with head-to-head traffic near mile marker 80 at around 4 o'clock. He says a Tesla Model Y was heading east when it collided with a Ford Fusion heading west. A Toyota Crown was also driving east when it struck the other vehicles after the initial collision. Sergeant Grabo says the driver of the Ford, 24-year-old Coleman Lind of Jamestown, was pronounced dead at a St. Cloud hospital after being airlifted from the scene. It was previously reported that the driver of the Tesla, now identified as 73-year-old Harold Enulat, was killed in the crash and pronounced dead at the scene. Enulat's passenger, 65-year-old Carrie Enulat, is still being treated for life-threatening injuries at a St. Cloud hospital. On Thursday, July 16th, the City of Fergus Falls and the Ottertail County Historical Society held a celebration for the 100th anniversary of the George B. Wright statue off Union Avenue. Former Historical Society Director Chris Schulke led the program, as he and a handful of performers recounted the history of George B. Wright and the creation of his statue. George B. Wright was a contracted government surveyor who in 1870 built a sawmill and started work on a dam to harness the Ottertail River for hydropower. In 1925, over 40 years after his death, his son Vernon commissioned Minneapolis sculptor Harriet Hanley to make a statue in honor of George's legacy. The full retelling of the statue's history can be seen on KBRFradio.com. For KBRFradio.com News, I'm Derek Sidian. Get more news at KBRFradio.com. 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

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You know what song I was thinking about when I thought about the Not Fragile album that I haven't heard in a long time, that it was a great BTO song, was Rock Is My Life and This Is My Song. Crank that one up if you can find it. 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

0: Queen. Super 2 for Tuesday, Real Rock Z103. Let's look at the forecast now tonight. The wind should eventually die down to very light, if not calm at times. But nice and cool tonight, 55. Enjoy it while we have it. Upper 70s to 80 tomorrow. Then more like mid-80s on Thursday with the sunshine. More sun for Friday. Again, kind of dry, too. We could use some rain. But upper 80s for Friday. And then, whew, it says right here, 97 for Saturday, 95 for Sunday. So we're going to heat up again. Tom Petty and the Heartbreakers coming up next on Super 2 for Tuesday, Real Rock Z103.
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5: It's July 21st, and today in 1984, ZZ Top is top 10 with Legs. Guitarist Billy Gibbons said he was inspired to write the song when he was driving in Los Angeles in a rainstorm and saw a girl on the side of the road with a great pair of legs. Billy decided to turn around and pick her up, but by the time he got there, she was gone. And who was that girl who disappeared on Billy and his 3-foot beard? Any girl on two legs. July 21st, 1990, Roger Waters stages a live performance of Pink Floyd's The Wall at the Berlin Wall. Originally, when Roger asked Eric Clapton, Peter Gabriel, and Bruce Springsteen to join him, they all turned him down. But who needs talent like that when you have Cyndi Lauper? Well, if you think that's bad, you should hear Roger Waters do She Bop. More tomorrow. See you then.
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0: 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Two from Joe Cocker with the letter. And he covered the Beatles just ahead of that. She came in through the bathroom window. Tom Petty and the Heartbreakers just before that. 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Twins in action again tonight, and they're looking for a win here. They lost 13-4 last night to the Guardians. That's a four-game series in Cleveland. So the second game tonight here at about 5:40. Just about ready to get underway, actually, on News Talk 1250 KBRF, your home for the Twins all season long. Lynx with a nice win last night. I can't figure this out sometimes. There's not a home-and-home series. They're playing back-to-back games in Seattle. So the Lynx play again after winning last night in Seattle here on Wednesday, tomorrow night, I believe. So it'll be another late start for our league-leading Minnesota Lynx. Grand Funk double coming up, and then Zach is in next. Have a good night, Real Rock Z103.
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6: This is your I-94 ramp cone zone update. The 210 I-94 ramp is closed. The interchange ramps will be closed to all travelers during construction, and traffic to and from Highway 210 in Fergus Falls will be detoured to the County Road 1/Tower Road. Highway 210 will remain open for travelers during construction. Traffic will shift to one side of the bridge and will be reduced to one lane in each direction. For construction updates, visit the Fergus Falls Chamber at fergusfalls.com and click on the Cone Zone. 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Laundry piling up while the roads are torn up? 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

Real Rock Z103, Super 2 for Tuesday, driven by River City Auto and Mabel Murphy's. That was ELO with Don't Bring Me Down and Turn to Stone. I'm Zach Daniels. Hope you're having a good Tuesday Eve. Here's two by Joan Jett and the Blackhearts. This one, I love rock and roll. 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

0: Real Rock Z103, Joan Jett and the Blackhearts. Do you want to touch me for another Super Twofer Tuesday? Driven by River City Auto and Mabel Murphy's right here in Fergus Falls. Mabel's, good spot. Just had the other day a New York strip steak from there, and their soup was that beer cheese soup, man. You just can't beat it. The only thing I'd say, got to double down on the croutons, man. Every bite should have croutons just because it's just good flavor and that texture. Yum. Pair that up with a steak. Boy, it was delicious. Can't tell I'm hungry. We're going to take a quick break, get a look at the weather, and then back into it with Alan Parsons Project. 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
1: Here's your forecast on Real Rock Z103 for tonight. See mostly clear skies. 54 for our low. Winds on the north at about 10. Wednesday, 79 and sunny. 86 sunny Thursday. 88 sunny Friday. 98 hot on Saturday. That's your forecast on Real Rock Z103.
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I Wouldn't Want to Be Like You, coming from the iRobot album they cut back in 77. Damned If I Do in front of that from 79's Eve album. I'm Zach Daniels. I got two by Pearl Jam. This one, Black. 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

0: Real Rock Z103 and Nickelback with Rockstar for another Super 2 for Tuesday, driven by River City Auto and Mabel Murphy's of Fergus Falls. In front of that, How You Remind Me. Speaking of Nickelback, I think they just cut some new music recently. I got a chance to hear a brief snippet of it, and I got to tell you, it's a little bit on the hard and heavy. I kind of dug it, I got to say, much needed improvement. I, for one, am a hard rocker. Amongst all the different music and genres that I enjoy, I have got there's a soft spot in my heart for the hard rock. Just saying. Anyways, let's get back into it. We're going to take a break, and then The Doors, Real Rock Z103.
1: Here's your forecast on Real Rock Z103 for tonight. See mostly clear skies, 54 for our low, winds on the north at about 10. Wednesday, 79 and sunny, 86 sunny Thursday, 88 sunny Friday, 98 hot on Saturday. That's your forecast on Real Rock Z103. This is your I-94 ramp cone zone update. The 210 I-94 ramp is closed. The interchange ramps will be closed to all travelers during construction, and traffic to and from Highway 210 in Fergus Falls will be detoured to the County Road 1/Tower Road. Highway 210 will remain open for travelers during construction. Traffic will shift to one side of the bridge and will be reduced to one lane in each direction. For construction updates, visit the Fergus Falls Chamber at fergusfalls.com and click on the Cone Zone. 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Laundry piling up while the roads are torn up? Falls Laundromat is open during construction. 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